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I got dreams of looking up, looking up, as high as I can get. But nothing feels like how it feels.

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2: Lift off of mission 41D, the first flight of the orbiter Discovery, and the shuttle has cleared the tower.

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Y'all better make some motherfucking noise for we turn this shit off.

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Like, we ain't in these streets more than sesame.

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